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I am grateful for everything you've done. Oh, my heart's racing. As long as I have the breath of life. 'Cause you are great at all times.